0: So he's 7'42" and he's 6'10".
1: Similar.
2: Yeah, so 159.
1: Go ahead.
2: 7'42", have a great night.
1: You too.

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0: 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I'm just not going to sign it out yet.
1: Copy, yeah. I'm just going to sign it whenever you need to.
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2: 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Again, MS-260, respond to 2202 Sammy Avenue for back pain. 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
0: Can you see 117 out here, the child custody at the PD? I see one person has arrived, but it's going to be right around 7 o'clock.
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1: No more.
0: One George Tom. 125. Edward 81. Edward Frank 1. 46020.
1: Copy, and the first three was one George Tom.
0: That's correct.
1: I-27 has expired on April the 26th, 17 County, 328, David Black, 2014, GMC, Skyler Black, all full.
0: Copy, I'll have the new owner information here momentarily.
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0: 85-2000.
1: Yeah, it's on 16 pumps.
0: Fine. Looks like the mail I'm out with. We have an order to show.
2: Copy. Is there somebody close to the office I can grab that for?
3: P14 to, I missed that. Does she need like a site route tour?
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0: You start heading towards 4500 Allison Avenue, domestic violence. RP is stating girlfriend has punched him in the head.
1: Got it. 365, I'll back.
0: Copy 565.

0: 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Both parties are intoxicated. No weapons reported. They're refusing ambulance.
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0: That's from standby.
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3: Copy.
4: I-50, will you get a clothing description? I'll be there in just a few minutes.
2: I'm working on that.
0: 116, she's on unsupervised probation, valid cholesterol trails.
1: 10-4.
2: .478, sounds like maybe a black shirt, blue jeans, with dark brown or black hair.
3: Copy.

0: 550, did you happen to see which way she went?
1: No, he didn't know she left when she was supposed to be standing out front, but she's not here anymore.
0: Copy. There was a gray charter leaving the area. We asked if maybe that's a vehicle she could be associated with. Copy that.

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1: 10-4, thank you. That's 132 tank.
0: 10-4.

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0: That's from Semi.

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1: All right.
0: She answered, then hung up, and now her phone's turned off.
1: My copy. I think it's pretty likely she was in that charger.
2: 116, he expires 260, currently on probation, valid cholesterol, Mary.
0: Yeah, copy. 10-4.
3: That's 116, 10-6, but...
2: Go ahead.
3: Stroops.
2: 10-4.

0: 478, you guys think that she's locked in a vehicle now?
1: Pretty good chance. We have her on video going outside the front door a minute before 550 and 565 got there, and we can't find her anywhere in the immediate area.
0: Copy that.

0: 550 PD.
1: Go ahead.
0: Yeah, it sounds like that female just texted that RP. Still gathering information here.

0: 550, Petey. Just some derogatory comments towards him. There is no other information on her whereabouts, sir.
1: Copy. Thank you.

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0: Confirm, stand by.

0: 550. I only see one female in this vehicle, and it's the driver, and she has a white sweatshirt on.
1: Copy. I didn't see the video. What was she wearing?
2: It looked like she was wearing some kind of white shirt. I don't know if it was a sweatshirt or what.

0: 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Go ahead. That's Curran's on a 2016 Dodge Grand Color. Jeremy Witten.
1: I'm sorry, I didn't copy. Who's the RO?
0: Jeremy Witten of Gillette here.
1: Copy. Will you just add that vehicle for now?
0: Copy.

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1: Good.
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0: I have Justin Zellhauer on the other line. Want to speak to you in reference to a license. Can I send him over to you?
1: That's for him. I told him last week that I gave it back to Sarah, so he needs to talk with her, but I can tell him that again.
0: 10-4, thank you.

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0: 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Can I send her over?
1: Yeah.

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0: Send you Jason to an unwinding funeral conditional.
1: Go ahead.
0: Last name Martinez, Mary Adam Robert, Tom Ida, Nora Edward Zebra, first name Belina, Victor Adam Lincoln, Ida Nora Adam, middle name Maria, 0203-2005.
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0: Lonnie Mal, last name Sawyer, Sam Adam William, Young Edward North Robert, first name Joseph, common spelling, middle name Grant, 0516-2005.
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0: I have an unknown problem, 1130 hit drive. It came in rapid only. Do you want me to give it a call back?
2: Copy.
1: Sure can. I'll have that back.
0: 10-4.
1: Yeah, so I'll text you now. Went that way, Lou.
0: 10-4.
1: Clear my traffic stop.
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0: 32, so. I was able to get in touch with the RP. He advised it was just his watch. No emergency. Can I send him over to you?
1: That's security, Mr. Involvement.

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0: 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This person is called Crisis Line. 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There are guns locked in a safe. Did you want EMS to stage on this?
1: Yeah, if you want to have them have this way.
0: Copy.

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1: Wyoming Metal, last name Hicks, Henry Ida, Charles King, Sam, first name Christopher, Charles Henry Robert Ida, Sam, Tom, Ocean, Paul, Henry Edward Robert, Middle, David Allen, Allen David, 0610, 2004.
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3: 10-4, it'll be in dispatch. 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
3: On 67-990 eastbound, George John, 94377. City Illinois passenger on a black Toyota Highlander.
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2: In the area of Coffee and Sugar Lemon Sheridan, looking for a domestic involving a female driven a white car, two moonroofs, who ran over boyfriend.
3: Good.
4: You start heading towards the other side. There will be a bar fight over there, two males involved.
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0: 565, where are you coming from?
1: I'm 59 Country Club right now.
0: Copy, 550, are you here in the office still?
2: Yeah, I'm headed that way.
0: Copy that.

0: 424 PD, the aggressor was a Native American male wearing a blue jersey and blue jeans, and the victim's leaving in a black Ford truck. I can still hear him yelling in the bar.
1: Copy. So both parties are leaving?
2: It sounds like the other one's getting ready to leave right now in a white truck.
1: Copy.

0: Ford Trunk. Where you said the first truck is a blue Ford truck?
1: The victim was leaving in a black Ford truck, and the aggressor is leaving in a white truck, no front plate.
0: Copy. The Ford Trunk, I'm assuming they're both intoxicated.

0: Yes, both in talks, but the victim had a female driver.
1: Did they think that the agitator or the suspect left driving?
0: Yes, the white truck, the aggressor with the white truck left and sounded like they went on third towards 59.
2: PD 424, I'm on scene at the other side.
0: 424 is on scene.

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1: 424.
0: I'm talking to people at the bar, and they say the altercation was only verbal. There shouldn't be any injuries.
1: Copy.
2: The responding units, I guess, in that case, let's keep them out for the vehicle, treat it as a ready.

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2: 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That was at the ER.
0: That's current on a 2001 gray Ford, four-door to Holt Musso on Church. 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
0: Ten 42, I'll be second up. 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
1: Well, 5 Quinn.
0: I'll be 10:42. I'll be first at 4, Troop C, BM calls, have a good night.
1: 10:04, have a good night, good night.
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0: PD527, he's going to be a Kansas male. I apologize, I didn't realize that.
1: I copy. Ms. Curtis with a C or with a K?
0: It's with a C, and I have his ID number or license number if you'd like that too.
1: We'll go with it.
0: It's going to be King 0439-3184.
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0: The plate comes back expired on a 98 Peter Chevy pickup to a Tom Dunbar out of Casper.
1: I copy. The mail that I just gave you guys will be the new owner of this vehicle.
0: Copy.
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0: 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Do you have a plate?
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0: Will you check that Hidden Valley address to see if we have a utility holder phone number?
1: Okay.

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1: Hello.
0: I have Charles Aho on the phone requesting to speak with you.
1: You can set him up to my work.

0: 8527. Go on. Since my phone automatically denied that, do I still have him on the line?
1: Negative.
0: I copy. Can you verify his phone number and send it to me at my end?
2: You got it.

0: can you start, I don't know what today's label was, so just an EMS call for that mental illness I had earlier today, and see if the same paramedics that were there earlier are able to respond?
1: Copy. I'll see what I can do.
0: Happy. Mel said his heart rate is spiked. He's vomiting blood and has, I believe he said, a headache.
2: Copy. I can't promise that they're going to be the same ones. We'll get some together.
0: Copy. Thank you. We'll be about their way of life.
2: Copy.
3: Okay. 527, do you want a second?
0: I think we'll be okay, thank you.

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0: 8527. I'm in contact with him. 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
1: Copy.

0: I start heading towards 2507 Ladue. Somebody left an apartment there, friend of the caller, making threats to harm herself.
1: Copy. Hey, 555, I can also be now.
0: Copy, 555.
2: PD 527.
0: 527.
2: This mail will be going up to the hospital. Can you send this information up, please?
0: Copy.

0: Till 5:65. She left on foot. She has been drinking. Unsure of direction, but she's wearing a yellow hoodie and shorts.
1: Copy.
2: She's got a katana with her.
1: Copy.
3: PD-556, I'm not too far. You can attest to that last question.
2: Okay.
4: Any of you guys have a drone with you?
3: I got an R10, which isn't going to do very good in the weather.
4: I copy.
1: PD, do we have a farm for this email?
2: Oh, apartment's in there, but it's turned off.
1: Copy.
4: PD-4, copy, not set.
2: Copy.

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1: Negative, I have a wrap.
0: Copy, I'll grab a 40 real quick before I leave you.
1: P85, right from the area.
2: Copy. Hi, it's the... By 56 sounds like she's bipolar as well. She does take medication for it. She's upset telling over an argument with her ex.
1: Howdy.

0: PD, do we know if she has access to a vehicle?
1: She left on foot. 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
1: She left on foot. We're unknown about the vehicle.
2: Oh,

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0: That is unknown.
1: Yeah.

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1: 10-4. Did anybody come up to Skyline?
2: -14.
1: Coming.

0: 565.
1: Go ahead.
2: Are you in contact with JLP?
1: Yes, sir.
2: Copy. How long ago do they think this person left?
1: Just a second.

0: So he said he called immediately after she left, so it looks like 15 minutes or so.
1: I copy. PD-14, does she have any vehicles registered to her?
2: Stand by, we'll check.

0: 418, RP says, does not think she has any access to a vehicle, doesn't have anyone close by that she would go to.
1: Copy. If there's another person in the area that can check the parking lot with me, it's cold out, so I'm wondering if she tried to get in someone's vehicle.
2: 418, 454, I'm just pulling up for you.
1: I'm over by 2507 right now.

0: is the one where I checked the tunnel over here, and she's not in here.
1: I copy. 478-418.
2: Four seventy-eight's going off shift.
1: Copy. Does he have his radio with him?
2: I don't know. I can call him.

0: 55014, are you at the office still?
1: Negative, I just showed up to 2507. Copy that. I can run back if you need some.

0: for Team Fortnite.
1: Go ahead.
0: Force78 gonna bring a drone.
1: Thank you.
2: Four 18 PD, not finding any vehicles that she has registered there.
1: Copy that, thank you.

0: 418, RP said the closest person I can think she would go is in the South Fork apartments to Quentin Cruz.
1: Copy that.
2: Second. I found the name of Oakcrest and check and see if she went that way.
1: Copy that.
3: 565, does the RP know where the X lives?
0: Say that again.
3: Does the RP know where the ex-boyfriend lives?
0: No. Didn't know where he lives.
4: That's on 16th and 20th.
3: Copy. What about a name?
5: Go ahead.
4: What's BC-114 Tom?
0: She was crying the whole time. I couldn't get a name out of her, but I did ask a couple times.
5: 10-4, 10-4.
1: PD-14, 343, 550, and 556 are going to be paired up. They're going to be on foot patrol, walking to the south of the address.
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0: Copy.
4: 627-29.
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0: Pete, what was the description of the female?
1: Yellow sweatshirt and shorts.
0: How confident are we on in the shorts part?
1: The RV said they were short shorts and he could barely see them.
0: Coffee, is there any chance she could have grabbed, like, black leggings?
1: 565B?
2: Go ahead.
1: Can you ask the RP if she could have grabbed, like, black leggings or something else besides shorts?
2: I can call back and ask.

0: 5'6", did you see somebody with a yellow sweatshirt?
1: Oh, for
0: I guess if they're out and about, it's 2 o'clock in the morning, and they're matching partial description, you might as well make contact with them.
1: Yeah, we're making contact now.

0: has 35-10-8.
1: 10-4.
2: I believe we're in contact.
1: Location?
3: We're on the south end of the apartment.
1: Copy.
3: Between the red ones and the tan ones.
1: Copy.
3: Yeah, we're in contact.
1: Copy.
0: Does she have that katana with her?
3: Not that we can see yet.
0: PD forced me to leave close, Sally.
1: Offer.
0: 478, we don't need that drone anymore. Copy.
1: Do you still need the Sally open?
0: Yeah, it's firm.

0: Yeah, somewhere around 765.
1: Go ahead.
2: 565, will you still go make contact with the RP? I want to make sure that they didn't see her leave with this katana. That way we don't have one left somewhere for a kid to find tomorrow morning.
0: I don't know.
1: 10-4. 418, I'll hang out in the area in case we need to do an article search.
2: Copy that.
0: Pass the 35, 742.
1: 10-4.

0: Can I get a unit to head my way? I'm at 210. I'm at the apartment. I found the katana.
1: 424-565 will be there in a minute.
2: 424, you have the katana?
0: That's from where I have it.

0: 418, 424.
1: What?
2: I'm speaking with the RP, and he's saying that the female never made direct threats about harming herself, but made insinuations.
1: Copy.

0: 418, 424.
1: Go ahead.
0: Is she planning on coming back to the apartment?
2: I don't know. I'm not in contact with her.
3: 424, we'll find that out.
0: Copy. Just so you know, I don't have anything really clear cut on what she made, that she was going to harm herself or anything she said.

0: 4:24, 5:67. Does she want her to come back to the apartment?
1: Yes.
0: Copy.
1: Apparently the conflict did not have anything to do with them.
0: Copy.

0: 556 PD.
1: Alright.
0: That 2507 Ledoux apartment 210. I'm gonna start heading that way. Domestic violence, just verbal at this point.
1: Copy.
2: 565, I'll head that way too.
0: Copy 565.
3: PD 550, you can take 556 off. I'll head that way. He's busy doing warrant.
0: Copy 550's in route.

0: 5:56 city, the roommate was holding her left arm when they started arguing and the paper towel was red. She's not sure if that's exactly an injury or not. 5:50. We've got, it sounds like we've got the other party on the phone now as well.
1: PD 527, I'm in route as well.
2: 527 in route.
3: PD 424, can we stage EMS?
2: Copy.

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1: Passing and repeat.
0: Castle, 16765.
1: Go ahead. Yep, hang on. MS-260, respond to 2507 Ladue Avenue, apartment 210 per a med request. Again, MS-260, respond to 2507 Ladue Avenue, apartment 210 per a med request.
0: Nicholson's in rodeo flights.
1: 10-4.

0: PE 424.
1: 424.
0: This injury to this individual was self-inflicted?
1: That is correct.
0: Copy.
2: PD, do they still have whatever they cut themselves with?
1: It's unknown where it is at this point.
2: Copy.

0: Tina's responding, I was speaking with the male that cut himself. The line has now been disconnected.
1: Copy. 424, are you all the way to network?
2: Right.
1: 424, 418, are you also heading that way?
3: That's right.
1: Copy.

0: units responding to mail, call 911 again, but the line disconnected. I don't know exactly if it's him or the phone issue.
1: Copy. We've got one coming down the stairs right now. We'll be in contact with the female.
2: Copy.
3: 85, 50,
2: 550 is on the scene.

0: 527. Confirm which female you're out with.
1: CD, we're out with Ella. Could you get EMS coming up here, please?
0: They're en route.
2: CD, 550, tourniquet being applied now.
3: Copy.
2: 555, grab your med bag. Dev,

0: 550, do we have the weapon secure, or is it at least safe for EMS to come up?
1: It's safe for EMS to come up. The weapon is in the apartment.
0: Copy.
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1: 10-4. She was supposed to be exiting the bathroom, but I'm not exactly sure.
0: Copy.

0: 4.4. Do we have the female on the phone?
1: Negative.
0: I'm going to be making entry to check on her.
1: Copy.
0: B535, can you advise when the tourniquet was placed?

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1: There was a 304.
0: Copy.
2: That's 116-767.
1: Go ahead.
2: Fairview Union Chapel.
1: 10-4.

0: 8555, do you have patient information?
1: Copy, we do.
0: Copy, do you send that up to the hospital? They're going to be transporting?
1: Copy.

0: before 24. We're going to be doing title paperwork, so just grab any photos that we need inside.
1: That's firm. We're taking photos right now.
0: Have that.
2: July 8th. Communications, 260s in a row.
3: Copy, just FYI, I don't have an arrival or at patient time.
2: Copy, just prior to that tourniquet application they requested. And starting mile zero.
3: Copy.
2: I apologize.
3: All good. A lot going on.
0: 550-418, if they're willing to go up and get help, you don't necessarily have to do the title paperwork. Just make sure we do a report on this.
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0: Yeah, it's on 16 10 28.
1: Go ahead.
0: Local PC 637, Victor.
1: 10 4, 10 12. That's current on the 2008 gold Chevy utility to Jeffrey Geist on East Juniper.
0: Yeah. Communications MS-260 is out at the ER, ending mileage 2.1.
1: Copy, 2.1.

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1: How about that?
3: Go ahead.
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3: That's affirmative. I forgot to put the right one in there. Give me 1 second. Okay, it's in there now.

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1: Good.
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1: Negative.
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0: 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Sorry about that.
1: Well, then.

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0: 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Sorry about that.
1: Well, then.

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0: I'm clear of the ER. 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

0: You see, call 12, welfare check, 1810. It's going to be 1810 Douglas, the Flying J. There's a female sitting in a Pontiac crying, parked over by the old visitor center. RP is in a silver GMC Sierra next to the car.
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0: respond to the Gillette Travel Center for a welfare check. 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I think the driver's inside. I think it's the exhaust coming from the stacks. Copy.
1: 514-289. You can continue. I'll go.
0: Copy. Don't forget to turn your lights on. Copy, Director.
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1: Right.
0: Are we sending EMF?
1: We are not, but we can.
0: Wait, I want to get them started, please.
1: Copy.

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0: Twitter. I have road noise. What was the last traffic?
1: I guess the guy just showed up. They don't need a welfare check anymore. He was outside of the cab.
0: Copy.
2: What's going on? 10-4 still.
1: 10-4. PD, is the semi still smoking then? It was the exhaust, not the semi itself. Okie dokie.

0: Go ahead.
1: Respond to the energy sports complex, the multi-purpose field for a trailer. Looks like maybe it belongs to one of the high schools, was left open.
2: 553, 289. I've got it.
0: Thank you, 289.
1: Copy direct.

0: ठीक है ना।
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0: My computer's updating. Is there an RPM this?
1: We got it from an email from 264. Her name's in the call notes. She's a city employee.
0: Copy. There's a Campbell County fast pitch trailer here, but it's got locks on it.
1: Copy.

0: 289, just so that you know, the notes say that it's in between the two fields. So it sounds like it's maybe on the field itself.
1: That's 538.
0: 538.
1: 740. On reference 771, I'll be out of DSL.
0: 10-4.
2: I can see how this one looks like someone would think it was left open, but it's secured.
0: Copy. Okay.

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1: Right.
0: I'm really having to start again. Can you call me, clear me, and a TCN?
1: Okay.

0: Unser Dein, Terror 6. Good. I'm just down the road here in front of the hotel on 387, if you don't mind coming back me up. Copy of my mobile.
1: 159, do you want me to start your call?
0: Yeah, good.
1: 10-4. MS-260, respond 406 North Gillette Avenue for a sick person. Again, MS-260, respond 406 North Gillette for a sick person. Cross streets are West Valley and Sunset.

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Again, Engine 5, respond 406 North Jalout Avenue for an ambulance aid emergent. 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

0: can be for a 77-year-old male that's shaking really bad. They advise that he is not completely alert. He is breathing normally, and they're going to need a stair chair.
1: And your wife, obviously.

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1: Go ahead, 137.
0: Yeah, that's the distribution center for a minute.
1: 10-4.

0: S-137, 10-8, and I can head up to that traffic accident.
1: 10-4.
2: So where's the crash?

0: 67, sorry, I could barely hear her, and then you were talking in my other ear. What do you have?
1: I was just wondering where the crash is, but we figured it out.
0: Okay,

0: my original caller is just someone who passed by. The female in the accident advises that she's not injured. Initially, the male said that the deer was still alive. Apparently, it got up and hobbled off to the right side of the road, which would be the east side. The female is not certain if it's actually still alive or not. She's in a silver Ford Edge. She works at the dump, and she was going to head there. She said, if you just come to the guard shack, you can get in contact with her there. Her name is Marie Boyle, and I will look her up. But the deer should be off of the right side of the road, about a mile south of Highway 59 on bypass.
1: Handler, I'll meet her at the guard shack.
0: Temper, thank you.

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0: Go ahead. She's clear and valid, and I believe I found the vehicle and have that entered in there as well.
1: 10-4.
0: 159, go ahead.
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0: Go ahead.
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1: It is going to be 7819.
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0: Can you reopen that call at the Energy City Sports Complex?
1: Okay.
0: And I'll be out there. Now there's some light. I can see what they're talking about.
1: Copy.

0: 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Their vehicle overheated, so they're waiting for it to cool off. So I'm going to give the kiddo a ride to school.
1: Copy.

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0: Have a 6-5 for the bypass, and just 443 right there's been pulled off the rip.

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1: Campbell Park.
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1: Cross.
0: Yeah, Cloud 7, Vapor off of Lakeway. It's going to be local PC 18 Lincoln. It's going to be on a white Mazda.

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0: All patrol, clear the air for a minute of silence in honor of fallen trooper Chris Logsdon, who lost his life serving the citizens of Wyoming on October 13th,
1: 1998. Five, five, three,
2: seven. I'm good, PD, thank you.
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0: Trooper Logsdon, we honor your service and ultimate sacrifice. You will never be forgotten. End of announcement. All patrols resume normal operations.
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1: Go ahead.
0: First Road Blue Tick with South Dakota passenger 610085 is going to be a white Kia.
1: That's hard.

0: PV514, Vin. Go ahead.
1: That's a 16.
0: What?
1: 731, Pronghorn.
0: Check 4. 4, Victor 4. William Charles 9. Edward George 7. Paul Nora 3. 333, 5-6.
2: Copy.

0: Sharon, yes, four.
1: Yes, four.
0: Ten eight, 76 Casper, transport, mileage ready.
1: What?
0: 50195.
1: That's 28, Saint.
2: Saint Park.

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1: Go ahead.
0: Stepin came back clear, not on file in Wyoming. Genesis listed on a 2023 Volvo.
1: Negative. It should be on the semi-truck.
0: Sorry, Volvo truck. Or tractor truck.
1: Copy that. Sounds all right.
2: Yes, we're over 36.
0: Go ahead.
2: Can I get 2729 on a Kentucky female, please?
0: That's firm. Go ahead.

0: That's the Pfeiffer, Paul, Frank, Edward, Ida, Frank, Edward, Robert, first and Margaret, Mary, Adam, Robert, George, Adam, Robert, Edward, Tom, middle M is in Mary. Date of birth is 09/07/1950.
1: I'm sorry, can you spell that last name again?
0: It's from Pfeiffer, Paul, Frank, Edward, Ida, Frank, Edward, Robert.
1: Don't worry. 36, she's clear and valid.
0: Yeah, thanks, 6 more.
1: 4.

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1: Still at 106.
2: 106.
1: Do I need to head work road for to drop the gate?

0: I don't think so. I'm going to double check with 3-1 once he gets that person extricated. I believe it was only supposed to be a northbound closure.
1: PD 357, Vince.
0: All right.
2: Good. Good.
1: One Frank Tom, Edward William 2, Lincoln Paul X-ray, Tom King Edward 60574.
0: Yeah, so 36, 10-4.
2: It's clear, not on file.

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1: I'm good. 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
2: Copy.
1: I'm having service problems up here. Could you take me off of the event I created this morning? Put me on 26's event, and I'll give you some beginning mileage when you're ready.

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0: 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And we are on a truck pulling trailer.
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0: Yeah, so very sick. I got 2729s on a Wyoming mail, please.
1: Go on.
0: Lassa Hoff, Henry Ocean, Frank, Frank, First of Edward, common spelling, Mill R is in Ralph. Date of birth is 11/10/1959.
1: 10/4.
0: Three, six, eight, 10, 74, valid. Yeah, thanks, 6 minutes.

0: I have Gail Belmont on the phone wanting to report what sounds like is probably fraud.
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0: P-375, traffic stop. 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David Edward Victor, Nora 33, Carl, passengers on a white Prius.
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0: /129-990 eastbound NVR on a black Jetta.
1: 928.
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1: 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NS 91, engine 3, respond to 4522 running W Drive, apartment 202, possible overdose. NS 91, engine 3, respond to 4522 running W Drive, apartment 202 for an overdose. NS 91, engine 3, respond to 4522 running W Drive, apartment 202, possible overdose.
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1: Probably sounds like an intentional overdose.
2: Okay. Can you repeat?
1: My partner's trying to figure out if this was an intentional overdose. It sounds like he took too much Valium and something else. We're having a difficult time understanding.
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2: 583, we're trying to find out.
5: 375, 557, 5, 5, 7, 7, 7, 7, 7, 7, 7, 7, 7, 7, 7, 7, 7, 7, 7, 7, 7, 7, 7, 7, 7, 7, 7, 7, 7, 7, 7, 7, 7, 7, 7, 7, 7, 7, 7, 7, 7, 7, 7, 7, 7, 7, 7, 7, 7, 7, 7, 7, 7, 7, 7, 7, 7, 7, 7, 7, 7, 7, 7, 7, 7, 7, 7, 7, 7, 7, 7, 7, 7, 7, 7, 7, 7, 7, 7, 7, 7, 7, 7, 7, 7, 7, 7, 7, 7, 7, 7, 7, 7, 7, 7, 7, 7, 7, 7, 7, 7, 7, 7, 7, 7, 7, 7, 7, 7, 7, 7, 7, 7, 7, 7, 7, 7, 7, 7, 7, 7, 7, 7, 7, 7, 7,

0: 553. We've been trying to get her to unlock her door. We're not sure if she has or not.
1: Engine 3, MS-91. This will be a 40-year-old female stating she is alone in the apartment. PD is en route as well. She is advising that she took Valium and a muscle relaxer.
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0: 10-4.
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0: PD 553. The door is locked. Is there anybody that could call the apartment manager?
1: That's perfect. We still have her on the phone. We're trying to get her to go unlock it.
2: There's a 2329 Vivian.
0: What is her name?
3: Go ahead.
1: Crystal.
0: I'm going to be in contact.
2: Don Henry, to Robert Charles, 433, 7 Sam, Mary, 001306.
1: Copy.
3: 06 at the end?
2: That's perfect.
0: All right, I'm in the apartment. 7 floor.
3: 10 floor.
1: Copy.
3: 22 is clear.
4: Communication.
1: Engine 3, go ahead.
4: Do we have an apartment number?
1: 202.
4: Copy. Engine 3 arrived.
1: Copy.
0: PD 557, what was the apartment number?
1: 202.

0: That's a 22.
1: I have 22.
0: 10-24.
1: 10-4.
0: Can I go ahead and take that other bin?
1: 10-4.
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1: Copy.
3: 22, 67. I'm just cleaning the office right now. I can take that bin.
0: Okay, I'll 10-22 then.
1: Dispatch copies.

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1: Okay.
0: $14.16 in axle. It's going to be a Colorado PC. David King George, Ida 0A on a green Jeep.
1: Copy.

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0: Go ahead.
1: Can you call Crystal's information up?
0: That's fair.

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1: Go ahead.
0: You can attach me to 45. I'll give him a call.
1: Copy.

0: Last name's Hill. Henry Ida Lincoln Lincoln. Excuse me. First name's Angela. First name is Adam Nora George Edward Lincoln Adam. Date of birth is 11/14 of 62. Wyoming female.
1: Kathy. I-14, she's clear, valid.
0: Thank you, my MDT is frozen.

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2: Hi, Tony. I need to respond to a Blue Point alarm at Make Believe School number one. This is training. Again, respond to the Blue Point alarm at Make Believe School one.
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2: 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Room 258. Suspect down.
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0: 53 I-90 East 10 County 287 North of Wyoming. Passenger on a white 4Runner.
1: 10-4.
5: 85-4. We've got two copies down. This is going to be a warm zone. We need a RTF coming to that room.
3: 10-4.
1: Copy. Two down. It's a warm zone. You need an RTF to respond there.
5: It's just me and 549. We need other units here with fire.
1: That's a firm. I copy.
6: Communications on that one. Well, you can show us some urgent to the hospital.
1: Copy. Can you guys respond to 520's location and start us getting an RTF together?
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7: 400, that's simulated.
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1: 557 status.
3: I'm good.
1: Copy. Go ahead, 520.
5: Got an armed educator coming to meet fire and RTF crew.
0: So 67 pins and those.
1: 514 status. 10-4. Copy, armed educator coming to meet the RTF on fire.
8: I'm good. I am just trying to get my MDT back up and running.
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0: 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I've got a report of two males that are shooting inside the school. 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

0: P-100, I have shots fired, stuff back down. I got a warm zone. I need RTS.
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0: Skyline Lakeway. It's going to be a Wyoming plate on a truck. It's 5412. It's got William Charles in front of it. Not sure if it's like a conservation plate or what it is.
1: Copy.

0: 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You can dispatch 46.
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1: I have a second unit that can go with you.
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1: Copy. I've got 46, 341, and 73 en route.
3: PD 483.
4: Go ahead.
1: We've received reports of two males shooting inside the school.
3: Can you start me a supplemental report at the PD? And I have an IR whenever you're ready.
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4: Copy, what county was that?
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4: Good.
5: When it comes to 51, does he just want to call back?
1: Copy, and scenario, this is training 17, Cat 1.
4: Yeah, I did explain to him that it's all civil. 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
4: Thank you.
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0: 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It'd be 51.
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3: 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Is there a front door unlocked?
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4: 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They've put the phone down. 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

0: 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We did receive reports of two males shooting inside the school.
1: 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She's still alert and breathing.
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2: 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Officer on scene's advised and she's in contact. 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

0: 14, she's complaining that she has to use the restroom. She does have a wheelchair. We might try to get her over there unless EMS advises otherwise.
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1: Officer, I'm seeing, advising that the female needs to use the restroom. Is that going to be okay if they get her in a wheelchair and try that?
2: 10-4.
1: Copy, thank you.
3: 514, EMS advises that's fine.
0: And copy. We'll see if we can get her in this wheelchair.

0: 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Shots have been fired. We got one down.
1: Copy, shots fired. One down.
0: Maybe two down.
1: Copy, two down.
0: Warm zone. 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
0: I got Armed Educator, Tan Pants, Blue Jacket coming out to you.
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1: 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Go ahead. 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
3: 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That's affirmed. 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
0: Yeah, 1253.
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0: Poppy. I initially had the motel guy on the phone that I couldn't understand. I had him take the phone to the guy in the room. I couldn't understand the guy. Something about he's going through withdrawals, but then he hung up on me, so I don't have any more information.
1: Yeah.

0: 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Engine 3 returning.
1: Copy, engine 3 returning. MS-36, did you copy the page?
2: Could you please repeat?
1: MS-36, did you copy the page to the Mustang?
2: That's affirmative. We radioed that we were in route about 2 minutes ago.
1: Copy. For some reason, your guys' radio traffic isn't coming over.
2: Okay, after this call, we'll test our portables. That's what we responded on initially.
1: Copy. Sounds good.

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1: Go ahead, 36.
0: This will be for a male advising that he was going through withdrawals and having chills and is shaking. We do have law enforcement en route as well. The caller hung up on us.
1: We copy. Thank you. Communications MS-36.
0: Go ahead.
1: I was looking through the notes. Do we have it logged somewhere that we need to stage until EMS is on scene for this gentleman?
0: That's negative.

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1: Yeah, that's firm.
0: Okay, thank you.
1: 553 status.
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0: Lassiter, Noonan, Nora, Edward, William, Nora, Henry, Adam, Mary, first of Cal, Charles, Adam, Lincoln, Davis, 520-58. EMS will be transporting as well, if you can let them know.
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3: Do you have a certain person you want me to send first?
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0: Yeah, we're ready for scenario 2. It'll be 520.
3: Copy, 520, engine 9, engine 5, respond to make-believe office 1 at make-believe school in reference to a report of a man armed with a knife stabbing people.
0: 520 now. PD-541, the female is requesting to go to the hospital. If you can transfer information, please. PD-520, I'll be on to me.
1: Copy.
3: I'm sorry, was that 499 is going with him?
0: PD-520, I don't have anyone with me.
5: 547 on scene.
1: 17 on scene. 561, can you handle the fingerprints?

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1: That's fine.
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1: 5520.
2: Go ahead.
1: I got one down, one with a knife. Got several victims down here. 5520 down the basement.
3: 2417.
1: Dispatch. 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
1: PD 520.
2: 520, go ahead.
1: We're going to have this as a warm zone. You can send an RTF to the stock trail side downstairs.
2: Happy warm zone, make leave school side, you said side one?
3: I 2417, where did you go?
1: I'm treating the victim right now. I'm down in the break room.
3: Have you a good point to start collecting people?
1: Warm.
2: Break. I've got fire on scene. They're requesting RTF inside.
3: 52417, will you start collecting people
4: in? PD 375, drop it up.
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0: 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Ending miles were 1.7.
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1: 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Good. One, Frank Tom, Robert Frank 1, 4, Victor 5, 8, King David, 9, 4, 5, 1, 6.

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0: Three, Mary Edward, Henry Mary 0, 814, 8 Robert 6, 00082.
1: Okay.
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0: 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We are searching for that now.
1: Copy. Victim reported secondary suspect, third floor.

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1: 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Thank you.
0: Copy. .493
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0: That one's expired on the 10 Mercury to a Dean Smelter.
4: 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And can you change 71 to just open inspection?

0: PV 417.
1: 417, go ahead.
0: I understand we're not getting EMS. Can we reach out to some resources, see if we can start getting resources here to help us?
1: Copy.

0: Do you for any teachers?
1: Go ahead.
0: I have another VIN whenever you're ready, and I'm going to need to hear on this one.
1: Go ahead.
2: PD 417.
3: 417, go ahead.
0: 1, Frank, Mary. 5, King, 8. Frank, 8, 6. George, George, David. 1, 4, 9, 5, 5.
2: And by resources, I mean get a hold of public health or ER and see if we can start getting people here.
3: That's firm. I understood the assignment.
2: Copy. Thank you.
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1: Go ahead.
4: Where you'll be a return on that plate.
1: That's for my, I'll put it in there right now.
4: Okay, thank you.
1: 493 PD.
0: Go ahead.
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0: 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I have another bit whenever you're ready.
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1: Go ahead.
2: 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If we have a page fire, could we please?
0: Absolutely. Would you take a look at call 79? It's a welfare check. The two kids are at Thunder Basin right now.
1: Okay.
0: 553, BD.
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0: Engine 5, respond 824 North Greeley Avenue, apartment B107 for an ambulance. Again, engine 5, respond to 824 North Greeley Avenue, apartment B, correction, 104 for an ambulance aid.
1: Yeah, so 16.
0: 16.
1: 10-8.
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1: Copy, 46 and 571 en route. We receive reports of a male shooting inside the school, and there are numerous victims. I'll get fire EMS out that way.
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3: 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That's all, I'm on the basement side, headed in from senior citizen side.

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1: 557B.
2: Good. Yeah, so 46, we got a warm zone right now with multiple casualties. We lost the shooter.
1: Would you be able to start heading towards call 85, citizen assist at Twin Spruce?
3: Copy. In the center of the building, a warm zone, lost the shooter.
2: Is that the same as 84?
4: 573, what's more?
0: 557 location?
2: Second, it's Dr. Trump, like another.
5: We'll be in the old physical rehab area. We have over 10 injured.
0: Copy.
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1: 417, go ahead.
0: .341-400. And myself will have three firefighters for RTF-1.
1: Copy.
2: 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Route of Alpha, landing mileage 2.6.
3: Yes, the enemy met up with the others and did not meet with the shooter.
1: 51, you're unreadable.
4: Physical rehab area. We have over 10 injured.
3: Copy. Well, sir, hold it.

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1: Yeah,
0: 417, go ahead.
2: .341-400. And myself will have three firefighters for RTF-1.
0: Copy.
3: 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Route of Alpha, landing mileage 2.6.
4: Yes, I just met up with the others and did not meet with the shooter.
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1: Yes, the plane met up with the others and did not meet with the shooter.
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0: We got a 1 going in the center of the building. 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
1: 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Where do you need them?
0: 748 401 Tower.
2: Hot zone, shots fired.
1: I copy hot zone, shots fired where?
2: Out of the building, they went down the hall. 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
3: RTF, come back in, we got a warm zone.
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0: SL 159, 765.
1: Good.
0: Highway 387.
1: 10-4.
0: SL 53, 10-8.
1: 10-4.
4: Yeah, 51. We have one shooter down.
1: I copy one shooter down. I've got RTF2 ready to deploy. Do you guys need them?
4: Not at this point.
1: Yeah.
5: Yeah, let's take them. We got multiple injuries in the center of the building.
1: Copy, multiple injuries in the center of the building. RTF2 is en route.
6: 8520.
1: 520.
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1: Copy that as well.
0: Yeah, so 36, 750.

0: NASA 28 tonight?
1: Of course.
2: 51 EMS is pretend unseen. Where do you need them?

0: EMS is pretend on scene. Where do you need them? Yeah, I understand the CCP is in the main entry.
1: They go to that third, it'll be the furthest west door.
0: I'll be furthest west door.
1: I'll see if we can get someone over there to meet you guys.

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1: What?
0: Off duty every day.
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1: Go ahead.
0: 731, Lakeview.
1: 10-4.
0: That's 11-1.
1: Go ahead.
0: 742.

0: Puedo revisar la sala.
1: I'm sorry, Thomas. I'm trying to catch up to the show. Did they have any other complaints other than that he was feeling sick?
0: Negative. She just thought the situation was pretty odd.
1: 10-9.
0: Negative. The original RP just thought the situation was very odd.
1: 10-4. Drug or alcohol related, or just odd?
0: She never mentioned drugs or alcohol, just odd.
1: 10-4.

0: Tech 4.
1: PD 493.
0: What?
2: That's so good, you. That's kind of...
1: Can you cert me a special watch at 1605, Carrington, please?
2: 799 South Shell. Just report 3.
0: 10-4.
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1: Go ahead. 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
0: Six 70037. And then there's a Sam Tom at the end of it. I don't know what that means.
1: Go ahead,

0: Okay, so I get that back, I believe, current on a 2018 trailer to Magnus Transport Company out of Chicago.
1: Devil, I'll follow the truck for a little while. We're going east on I-90 from the West Exchange.

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0: Last name Carnahan, Charles Adam Robert, Nora Adam, Henry Adam Nora. First name Shea, Sam Henry Adam Young Edward. Middle name Bailey, date of birth 0527-1995, Maltby 619.
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0: Go ahead.
3: I'm sending you, I got a Florida mail for you.

Two last names. First last name of Miranda, Mary Ida Robert, Adam Nora David Adam. Second last name of Ramos, Robert Adam Mary Ocean Sam. First name of Yuri, Young Edward Robert Ida. Date of birth 1/1/04 of 1972. 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
2: Looks like we're getting two calls on around the 131, 132 I-90 eastbound is a female. She's taller, darker skin, black hair, white tank top, checkered bag. This RP said she looked drunk walking out of Gillette.
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0: 感谢基本拼。
1: 对。
0: 75-year-old male, complained of chest pain, tingling in both arms, but feeling lightheaded. He was recently diagnosed with heart failure.
1: Hey, copy. Copy.
2: MS-36, engine 5, this is going to be a 75-year-old male. He is alert, able to talk, breathing normally. Has chest pain, it's saying emergent. He is recently diagnosed with heart failure, and he's got tingling in both arms, and he's lightheaded.
3: 36, copy. PD 357, Ben.
0: Bud?
3: Four, Tom, one, boy, King, three, six, boy, X-ray, six, Union, one, six, four, nine, 3-3.
0: Returns clear, not on file.

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0: I'll take 93.
1: Yeah.
2: Tingling in both arms and he's lightheaded.
3: 26 copy. 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Four Tom one boy King three 6 boy X-ray 6 Union 1 6 4 9 3 3.
1: Returns clear, not on file.
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2: 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We're almost on.
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0: The entrance to Hanks, it's going to be South Dakota PC, 1 Robert William, 434. It's on a gray Nissan Rogue.
1: 10-4.

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0: Last of Goodwin, George Ocean, Ocean David, William Ida Nora, first of Matthew Common, middle initial S for Sean, date of birth
1: 05-22-1985.
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0: 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Have a good day.

Exit 116, I-90, eastbound, Celsius, passenger 9, from Adam Edwards, 158.

0: 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SO-159, 605.
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0: Yeah, on second, it's right next to player turning the time code. 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
2: 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It's on a black Chevy Trax.
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0: Can you probably call 95 shoplifting at Walmart? They're going to be in the AP office.
1: We'll be transporting her to a different location to resolve the issue. I've finally been ready.
3: Go ahead.
1: 77438. She doesn't have the exact address at the moment. We're going somewhere towards Gardner Lake. I'll let you know the address once we get there.
0: 541 PD.
3: Appreciate it.
0: Can you step into dispatch and pick up 571?
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0: Last name, Adrian. Adam David Robert, Ida Adam Nora. First name, Brian Boy Robert, Ida Adam Nora. Initial D, Douglas, DOE 01291959.
1: 159 SO.
0: Good.
1: I'm not getting your return on duty. Do you have an L on?
2: Hey, friend, when you ready?
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0: 19.
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1: PD.16. 16,
3: go ahead. Can you check just locals for, get me, Yellow Cloud out of South Dakota?
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0: 22.
1: PD 553, could I get my IR?
0: 25992. I have Joseph Jacobson on the phone. He is just calling because he doesn't recall his driver's license, like his doctor trying to pull his driver's license, and I know you talked with his doctor the other day. Can I put him through to you?
1: I copy 25992. Thank you.
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0: I-22.

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0: 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Three, George, Nora, Adam, X-ray, 5, Edward, George, 1, Paul, Lincoln, 2, 1, 2, 5, 7.
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0: Screwdriver.
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0: 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I haven't talked to you.
1: Yeah, go ahead.

0: Yeah, so thank you. I'm through that call. He'd forgotten he'd even talking to me. Talk to me.
1: 741 status.
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0: Fork and blue tick with. Look, passenger 977 Charles, going to be a blue Ford.

0: Yeah, so 36.
1: Guys.
0: Okay, 2729 is on a Wyoming female, please.
1: Guys.
0: Master Kramer, King Robert Adam, Mary Ida Robert, first Kyra, King Ida Robert Adam, Mel as an Ann. Date of birth is 01/08/2001.
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0: 1, Frank Tom, Frank William 1, Edward George 7, Frank Frank Adam 17842.
1: It's clear, not a foul.
0: All right, thank you.

0: Yes, okay.
1: Go ahead.
0: I'm Kenny, and the address on the screen sheet is the correct one.
1: 10-4.
0: Got it, well, thanks.
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0: I have a David Horning on the phone for you.
1: Okay, that would be great.
0: Copy.

0: I'm going to put it in your returns just so you can look at it. I believe it's going to be a compact state suspension. The subject is also suspended out of Utah, and I think that's why it's suspended here.
1: Copy. Thank you.

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1: Go ahead.
0: Be clear of that phone call.
1: Copy.
2: Four eight on SS.

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1: Four.
0: That's 27.
1: Four, 27.
2: All right.
1: 10-4.

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0: Stay on the stock group. 76 to Buffalo. Good afternoon.
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0: Can you take a look at call 107? It's an AOA. You're the officer for the original IR that it's related to.
1: You bet.
0: Thank you.

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0: You got me called 109 Ariel's Dogs, 1801 East Warlow Drive. They're going to be near Space 28, but they're kind of running up and down the center road.
1: Copy that.
0: It'll be four pit bull puppies.

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1: Go ahead.
0: For call 108, do they have a vehicle description?
1: I don't believe so, and they're all coming in through emails. We'll attach exactly what the email says in there.
0: Copy, I'll head that way.
1: Copy.

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0: 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Can I have her talk to you, or do you want me to take a number?
1: Take a number, please.

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0: I'll be relocating to 5901 Coffeen, number 38. Talk to spell members.
1: 423, go ahead.
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1: That's affirmed.
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0: Wood pulling the Rock Pile Museum with Wyoming temp, 572-327. Should be on Chevy Equinox.
1: Copy.
2: That's 27.
1: Go ahead.
2: 731 Paintbrush.
1: 914 PD. 10-4.
3: Yeah, go ahead, PD.
1: Peacock 114 suspicious vehicle, S of Poros. RP is advising that she is walking to AT&T and there's a white truck that's following her. She said it happened to her yesterday as well.
3: General.
1: Thank you.
0: Where are you going to attach me to that as well?
1: Copy.

0: Freight 14541, the truck plate number given was 17 County 570 Frank. It returns on a 2020 Ram pickup light color to Jason Cortez, 2469 Beaver Drive. She advised it stopped right next to her and then just took off.
1: Copy. Did you get a direction of travel?
2: Sure, 145-1042. Have a good night.
3: Good night for sure.
0: We're trying to find out now.
1: Copy.
0: You want towards Highway 59?
1: Copy.

0: 514, I have a white Ram truck driver on the phone.
1: Okay. Do you want to transfer?
2: Yes, 137, 1023.
1: Yeah, I'm sorry.

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1: With the RP or the truck?
0: RP.
1: Copy. Are you at Sapporo?
0: Affirmative.

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2: Last four of the VIN are 165.
0: Copy. That's firm.
2: 10-4, did you say it was clear? I couldn't hear you.
0: That's firm.
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0: 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Or Nora. It's covered up. Black Silverado.
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2: Buffalo 174.
0: 10-2, 27-29, let me know.
1: Go ahead.
3: 174.
2: Due to fog on top of 16, they're going to stop at the 88 pullout on 16 for the night.
0: Alaska Flores, Frank Winton Ocean, Robert Edward Sam, Krista Noah, Nora Ocean, Adam Henry, Middle of Anthony, day of Earth 0225, 2008.
1: Okay.
3: Do you want to give me your ending mileage?
2: Thank you. 64152.
3: Sorry, I'll put it back on hold until they take back up.
1: He sends me 4 valid questions.
0: 10-4, I have a new address for him as well.
1: Good.
0: 602 Hunters Run in Watford, North Dakota, apartment Edward 2.
1: 10-4.
0: And that's Shalopi 580.
1: 10-4.

0: 19, SO.
1: 557, can you confirm her date of birth? SO's got a different one for her than we have.
2: Buffalo 174.
3: 174.
4: 19.
2: 17461.
0: There's a VIN in the front parking lot on a tan Nissan Rogue. She also said something about needing a notary. I'm not quite sure what she needs, and her phone is terrible, so I couldn't really understand.
4: 10-4.
2: I just got flagged down and told that there's somebody parked in the runaway truck ramp on 16. I'm going to run up there.
3: 10-4. 10-4. I think 6-1.
2: Yeah, he pulled out of here a few minutes ago, so I wonder if he's already found it, but I'll go up there.
3: I think he's trying to get you. I can hear you, 6-1. Go ahead and I'll relay to 174.
5: If you can let him know, G's going to send two troopers over if he wants to let that move know. So we'll have two troopers on his move.

0: 174 Buffalo.
1: Yes, sir.
0: The message they're going to have you pass along is that there'll be two troop G troopers tomorrow for that move, if you could let those guys know when you pick it back up tomorrow.
1: Four, thank you.
2: That's the 137.
3: Go ahead.
2: Can you guys put the 20 in freight returns, please?
3: Yeah, sorry. I ended up on a phone call. My bad.
2: No worries. And just for clarification, that's North Dakota truck 702 Edward Louis Nora.
3: That's firm. That one did come back on that one, actually. GMC.

0: Buffalo 1057.
1: 105.
0: Mile marker 41, I hatch west. David, it's alright, tell me. Charles 69, Colorado passenger, great. Sonic's there.
1: 1509.
2: July 48, Travis.
1: 48.
2: And 129-990 westbound off ramp. Lincoln Sam Nora 341, Minnesota passengers away, Toyota Venza.
1: Pitching test.

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1: 174, GOA.
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0: I'll be 7-1, that's all.
1: 10-4.
0: Yeah, so 22 will be 799 station 12.
1: 10-4.

0: 143 William is current on an 09 maroon Jeep utility to Nathan Mangus. 10278 State Highway 59.
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0: 105 Buffalo, now 10-6, 1046. Okay. 258 I-25 southbound, passerby reporting a van, white in color of the hood up. I think it's an elderly female wearing a scarf around her head with a little dog, broken down.
1: 269, just back on me. I'll head that way on that.
0: Catching 17.

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1: Go ahead.
0: Five Nora, one boy. Tom 3, boy boy. 5 Sam, Charles 7, 81, 87, 1.
1: 10-4. 19 is clear.
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1: Correct.
0: This is your car 10-6. Can you send 19 to the area 102 North Landfill for an unknown problem? I haven't really heard anything besides very loud wind. It's also a disconnected cell.
1: Copy. Is that coming from inside the landfill?
0: It looks like it, yeah.
1: Copy. I'll be there shortly.
2: Send in 26.
0: 10-4.
3: Good.
2: 10-42. Have a good night.
3: Yeah, if you just want to...
1: SL 54.
0: What, 54?
1: 701 SL.
0: 10-4.
2: SL 22
0: 10-4.

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1: 10-4.
0: Yeah.
1: Just reported, I didn't put the coordinates on the call where it's plotting at.
0: Yeah, thanks.

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1: I'm 10-2, still with you.
0: 10-4.
2: PD-557.
0: Go ahead.
2: Date of birth is 11/30/1963.
0: Copy. Do you have a state hurdy on my gas?
2: Try New York.
0: Copy.

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1: 好。
0: Can you put me on the next set of prints, please?
1: Okay.

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1: 10-4.
2: That's a 19, 10, 8.
1: 10-4.

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Looks like it was last seen in Arizona, but it's going to be stolen out of Lander. It's a white 2025 Jeep Cherokee, 10 County Passenger 8224, Air 5036.

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0: 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She was released last day from the hospital for low sodium.
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0: 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She was just released from the hospital last week for low sodium. MS-88 engine 9, this will be an emergent response for a 77-year-old female complaint of difficulty breathing and feeling pretty anxious. She was just released from the hospital last week for low sodium.
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0: 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Home health is there with them. I don't know what channel you're on, but I've caught you en route.
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1: Go ahead.
0: The number we have for Joe is, and Spillman is his daughter's number. I left a message for her.
1: Okay, I can put in the one he's calling us from too then.
0: Temple.
2: So 53, tonight.
1: That's the number he keeps calling from, that 680-2407.
2: July 48, Travis.
0: 10-4.
3: 22, I actually have him on the phone right now.
4: 40.
0: Go ahead and put him through.
3: 10.
0: I-90 eastbound. Charles, George, .9660. It's a temporary unknown state on a white Cadillac XTS.

0: Well, hopefully I've got him stopped calling.
1: 541, can you go with her? 10-4.
2: Melissa, 19-7-15.
1: 10-4. 536 status.
3: 536, status good.
1: Copy.
0: Yes, 36, come on, 10-4.

0: 289, we've got a suspicious activity call holding by PX.
1: This is in.
2: Copy. Would you task me to 557's call him and interview with him right now, and we'll get that in a second?
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3: PD 493, you can attach me to it.
0: Copy, thanks.

0: AT8514. You might be getting a phone call at Cheetah in a second. I don't know if it's a vehicle accident, but there's a lady walking around her car.
1: Copy. Is she in traffic?
0: Yeah, she's in the turn lane with a white SUV. If someone wants to drive past her.
2: That's 36.
3: That's right. But I just got another call in the area about unknown problems, so nothing going on. It's just like winds.
1: Okay, I don't have anybody available right now.
4: PD-483, I'll point that way.
2: Copy. There is only one family up there in the landfill, and they work for our office. I'm assuming it's probably in the landfill.
1: Copy. Do you want me to not add a call unless there is something?
4: That's a firm, and just keep me attached to 125. I'll call her here in just a second.
1: Okay, thank you.
2: Yeah, so 36 siren that been past you?
0: Hi. 493. It was like a red truck. She was out walking around looking at it, and then there was a white SUV behind it. I didn't see damage, but...
4: Copy, sounds good.
2: 3 Frank Adam, 6 Paul 0, David 96, Lincoln Robert 2, 02835.
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2: That's next.
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1: Sure.
4: I-14, Petey. Go ahead. 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
0: What?
2: Yeah, with 490 degrees.
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5: 24.
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3: 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I can take 128.
5: MS-91, communications.
1: I would certainly appreciate that. Thank you.
3: No problem. That's
4: all 53.
5: 53.
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7: Flood area, law enforcement patrol, traffic complaint 113, Interstate 90, eastbound direction to travel, white Dodge truck, I think it's a half-ton, 17 county truck, 21 Union. It's all over the road, almost hit a couple vehicles there, 1607. Flood area, law enforcement patrol, traffic complaint 113, Interstate 90, eastbound direction to travel, white Dodge truck, I think it's a half-ton, 17 county truck, 21 Union. It's all over the road, almost hit a couple vehicles there, 1607.
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2: 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He's going to be in the alley in that area hitting rocks towards houses.
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1: The caller just stated he was in the alley near those cross streets.
0: Copy, I'll figure it out.

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1: I don't think so. I should be good. Thank you, though.
0: Okay.

0: 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Can you run that 28 for me, please? Nashville 137-445.
1: Go ahead.
0: 300 Rock Pile Boulevard.
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3: Up to 122 I-90 eastbound, 17 County Truck 21 Union, White Dodge.
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0: 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It can hold until somebody else thinks it's available.
1: Yes, sir.
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0: We're clear of the scene with a refusal. 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

0: 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They stated they have four Jamies. Do you know which one?
1: Thurman.
0: Copy, and did you say work?

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0: 1, Nora, 6, Adam, David, 0, 6, William, 0, 5, Charles, 4, 0, 6, 1, 5, 6.
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0: Sierra 174.
1: We're in contact with them. Everything's 10-2, and there's no bond, correct?
2: 174.
3: It's a felony. 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
1: Thank you.
0: I'll be 1042, and it's my understanding that the guys coming on day shift in the morning from the other end of the week will have morning calls.
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1: 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Could you serve an order to show cause to another subject that's up there?
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1: will you let records know that 445 has been served?
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0: DC-1, engine 41, engine 67, engine 66, tender 1. Start responding to the area of 93 Ridgeway Road to the southeast of that for a wildland fire. DC-1, engine 41, engine 67, engine 66, tender 1. Respond to the area of 93 Ridgeway Road to the southeast of her for a wildland fire.
1: 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Engine 41 is going to be on a delay. That's a 9270.
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0: Copy. 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

0: Our unit's responding 93 Ridgeway Road. They said that they could see flames and smoke. No structures visible, just grass burning. No one around it. Not very large yet.
1: PC1 copies. Was this near any residents or anything?
2: PC1 communications. The lady that called it in said she did not see any structures near it. All she could see is land.
3: PC5 for change.
2: Go ahead.
1: I copy, thanks.
3: We can probably change it to a welfare check, and I'll actually go out on the PD still on this call.
1: Okay.

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1: Tender 1.
0: Why don't you just stage at the Wild Horse Creek exit? I'm not seeing any column at this point, so instead of having you bounce all the way back here, just keep you there for now.
1: Copy. 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
1: Good.

0: I just got another call from 115 Coyote Trail Road wanting to make sure that it was recorded. She said it seems to be in some rough terrain. She says it's close to her house. When I asked how close, she said, well, it's not really that close. And she doesn't think it's burning towards her house.
1: Yeah, I got it. We're just on, we're about to turn on a North Sea chill. Got a few minutes out.
2: Come. Yeah, so thanks for jumping in.
0: No more.

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0: 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The protective party is on the car.
1: 22
2: SL. 22.
1: He's in 19th in the area, 113 Coltrane Road for one vehicle traffic accident. Looks like he rolled his vehicle. He might be out of his vehicle walking though.

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1: 22, SO.
0: 22.
1: Hi, he's just 343. RP's husband went down to go check on him. I believe they're going to try to call back with more information. They believe it was a male, unknown injuries. It was a white SUV. She advised she's unsure of what exact model it was, but it's smaller than a Suburban. The husband should be down checking on him.
3: Fire EMS responding 137 Coltrane. The RP was not on scene. They did see one male get out of the vehicle walking around. No other vehicles involved. Her husband was going to go down and check on them. They couldn't see anything else from their address.
0: 107 copy.

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0: 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We're a ways out here. I don't know if there's one headed our way yet or not, but I'll give you a PX here in a minute.
1: 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They are not headed that way.
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2: 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Airbag deployment at mile marker 20 on I-90 in the eastbound on-ramp. Two vehicles getting further now. Tiff.
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0: Good. 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

0: Well, McMahon, last name Holzer, Henry, Ocean, Lincoln, Zebra, Edward, Robert, first name Chet, Charles, Henry, Edward, Tom, middle name Anthony. Date of birth 09/02/2010.
1: Break. Bonus, you're next.
0: Last name Thrillkill, like 493 Thrillkill. First name Allie, Edward Lincoln, Lincoln, Ida, Edward. Date of birth 12/15/2011. Break. Woman, female.
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0: Woman Cremo, last name Tobin, Tom Ocean Boy, Ida, Nora, first name Alyssa, Adam Lincoln Young, Sam Sam Adam, date of birth 05/21/2011.
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2: This crash actually happened on North Main Street in Sheridan. It is the vehicles. We're leaving Common Sense.
0: The mail is 1074 and valid class Ida 2 Charles, limitations 5 a.m. to 11 p.m. and one non-family passenger under 18. 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

0: engine 41, and MS-91 respond, 128 Bomber Mountain Road in Arriva Hills for a fall. Again, that's going to be engine 41, MS-91 respond, 128 Bomber Mountain Road for a fall. Engine 41, and MS-91 responds, 128 Bomber Mountain Road in Arriva Hills for a fall. Again, that's going to be engine 41, MS-91 responds, 128 Bomber Mountain Road for a fall. MS-107, you've been a patient for 12 minutes.
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0: MSN, when you're responding to a 62-year-old female who fell, possibly broke her leg, she is able to talk, breathing normally. Lower leg, and it upgraded it to emergent. Engine 41. This upgraded to an emergent response for this fall. 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
0: 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Can you copy call 133 domestic at 6 Clearview Court? Her ex-boyfriend was refusing to leave. He just walked outside, but she said he did have a firearm.
2: I copy. Let me grab my camera. I'll be here.
3: 550, I'm on duty. I'll head that way.
0: Copy, 550.
1: Ask Lethal's been head that way.
2: 550, I'll grab your camera for you.
4: PD 424 was the domestic physical.
5: SO 32 on 741. You can put me on call 34 as well.
0: Just verbal. The male has the gun with him and he's running now.
5: That's 14, 10, 60.

0: pre-enforcement?
1: 478.
0: How long did you have that call? Can you get a closing description?
1: Copy that.
0: That's for 137.
1: Go on.
0: Can we get some information on the man running with a gun?
2: If you have my camera.
3: Perfect, Stargus.
1: He's wearing a gray shirt, gray pants. He has a red Jeep Renegade, but I don't think he's gotten into it yet.
0: BD-14, can you transfer the female to somebody's PX?
1: Yahoo.
0: Send her to 424.
1: Copy, 424.
3: 424 copies.
1: Worker personal, 424.
4: 137, we added a M call and copied the notes to male, gray shirt, gray pants. He does have a red Jeep Renegade. Unsure if he's in talks.
3: Just send it to my personal.
0: 10-4, with the PD, like our assistant.
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4: That's Megan.
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1: Copy.
2: Units responding. 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
0: Copy, thanks. BD-424, as soon as you get more information, let us know.
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7: That's 036. 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Do I need to go somewhere?
8: There was a fall with injury at 128 Bomber Mountain. 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

0: Shift 424. Female recently just broke up with a boyfriend. 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

0: shift 424. Just from hearing the altercation and everything, it's going to be more of a civil thing. He had taken a house key because he wants to come back and get the rest of his stuff. He stays there only a few days a week, and that's pretty much it.
1: Yes, 35.
2: Go ahead.
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2: 10-4.
0: He also is aware that police were called. She had put it on speakerphone while she was calling dispatch. 14. I'll be in there if you guys can.
3: The second 1051 in the blind for 102 is going to be Ted's. They said 30.
4: Copy that. 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
0: PD565, you're sending me to 139.
2: Copy.
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2: Copy.
4: Units that are on this domestic, sounds like he might have left in that Renegade. 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
0: 418, 424. I'll try to find a contact for him in this moment, but if we don't, see if you can get his phone number from the email, we can just go and have a conversation with him.
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2: Go ahead.
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1: Everybody else on this domestic and clear. 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
3: 418, do you want that male contacted? I think I got his vehicle right here.
1: 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Just if you want to make consensual contact when he stops, or try a VPX.
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0: 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Yeah, so 32-16.
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0: 1041 again. I'll be out of service. 76 to Moorcroft Fire Hall for a debrief on that fatal last week.
1: 72-7.
2: 556. Sounds like he doesn't have a current phone number. Is he heading towards that Cheryl address?
3: It was the wrong car.
1: 48. Moorcroft, are you going to be over there for that as well?
2: Oh, I got
0: it. Negative, I'll stay tonight. I can take that 1054 unless you got something else.
1: No, that's what I was going to say. I'll work on an owner.
0: Okay, I'm going to stop in at 32 for a second, and I'll be 76.
1: 10-4.

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0: We're going to be clear and complete. 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All thy parents are going to be transferred to POV up to the ER.
1: 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And do you want me to complete you or put you returning?

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